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So you say that you can't take it, and you think that you can make

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1: When we speak, sometimes the right words are hard to find. When you hear the words in a song, girl, it can't be wrong.

0: Kristen, and I'm talking to Dr. Lindsay Chapman from the Wesley Shelter. How are you doing today?
1: I'm good, Ashton. How are you?
0: I'm doing good. You brought lots of goodies today. Thank you for that.
1: Oh, well, awesome.
0: We got a lot of stuff hand out here at the station now.
1: Awesome.
0: So tell me a little bit about the Wesley Shelter. How did it begin? What's your mission and some of the things that you do there?
1: Awesome. So the Wesley Shelter is the domestic violence, sexual assault, and human trafficking response organization in Wilson, North Carolina. So we sit right in the heart of the city of Wilson. And although we sit in the heart of the city of Wilson, we serve the community at large, not just Wilson County, but anybody who needs our services. Okay. We've been in existence for over 40 years. So we have been serving the community for a mighty long time. And we provide support services. I like to say holistic, comprehensive support services for victims and survivors. Mm-hmm. What we've realized is that when men and women and children come into our organization, yes, their primary victimization might be domestic violence, sexual assault, and human trafficking, but we also discovered that a lot of times they need a plethora of services. So they need the case management, they need the housing, they need the mental health, they need the victim advocacy, they need the legal. So we're kind of a one-stop shop for what our clients' needs are. All of our services are free of charge for all of our clients. So you'll get your victim advocacy, you'll get your legal. If you need therapy to process your trauma, you get all of those services right there. So our core mission is to be of service to our community, and so victims won't feel alone.
0: Mm-hmm. Well, that's awesome, and it's very impressive that you've been going, you said, over 40 years
1: now? Over 40 years.
0: That's insane.
1: Yep.
0: So I'm sure you've had a lot of help from the community as well. So what are some ways that the community can get involved and help out?
1: Well, there's so many ways. You can always volunteer. We're always in need of volunteers. So one of the things that we do at the organization, we have our sexual assault response advocates. And those individuals come into our organizations. They are thoroughly trained and they respond to Wilson Medical Center to victims of sexual assault who come into the hospital. The same nurse will give us a call and we'll respond to the hospital and walk with that individual as they're going through that process. So that's a volunteer way. You can also donate. You can also volunteer with our little ones on Thursday nights. We have a support group on Thursday nights. But one of the things that we did not want to be a hindrance of participating in our support group is childcare.
0: Yeah.
1: So we want moms to come and process and just be in community with other survivors. Mm-hmm. So in that process, we develop youth services. So we have a really great relationship with our library. We have an amazing relationship with 4-H, and they come in and they provide STEM services. And I'm an avid reader, so now we have this amazing relationship with the library, and they come in and they do these services and activities with our little ones. You can always donate to our clothesline, which is our thrift store, your gently used goods, and we resell them. And all of those proceeds come right back into the organization and help us provide the services that we do, and monetary. Mm-hmm. You know, right now, DV is not the focus for a lot of state and federal funding. Mm-hmm. And we acknowledge that. So monetary donations, you can go right to our website and you can donate that way. You can always write us a check and maybe mail it to our offices. So we're always looking for financial donations. But your time, you know, your time, sometimes time is, we like the money, don't get me wrong, but sometimes, you know, your time showing up for someone who's just had a really, really hard time is more valuable than anything. We're always looking for non-perishable food items, paper goods, those kinds of things, you know, brand new household items. One of the things that we do at our safe house is that when a woman has been to our safe house and she's gotten on her feet and then she's moved, she's getting ready to move into her own place, we like to give up startup kits and buddy buckets. And that's like a new mop, a new bucket, a new broom, some new sheets and blankets and pillows. So we're always looking for those kinds of donations as well.
0: Wow, you really are a one-stop shop. You got a lot going on.
1: We try to be.
0: That's awesome. And I just keep going back to 40 years of all of this. That's awesome. And you guys also do, well, first of all, I don't know if we covered where you're located. Wilson.
1: Yep. So we're located in Wilson. So our main office, where it's kind of our drop-in center. Mm-hmm. So you can come to our offices between the hours of 8:30 and 4:30 p.m. Okay. And we're located at 106 Vance Street East. But if you need services and you need someone to talk to, our crisis line is always available.
0: Oh, awesome.
1: 24/7, 365 days a year. And that number is 252-291-2344. There is never a time where you call that number and there is not someone available on the other end to help you process. Even if you just want to, you just want someone to listen.
0: Mm-hmm.
1: There is someone there. If you need resources, there is someone there. What we know is that statistics tell us is that it takes an individual six times before they actually leave mm-hmm. that abusive relationship. So every time you call us, we are there.
0: Mm-hmm.
1: If you come into our offices and you just want to know what your resources are, what your options are, but you're not ready to leave, we are there. So our office hours are, again, are 8:30 to 4:30. Our office location is 106 Vance Street East, Wilson, North Carolina. And our crisis line number is 252-291-2344.
0: Awesome. And you also, you guys also do some events, and there's many ways the community can get involved. And is there any, like, contact information if anybody's listening and they want to get involved with any of these events?
1: Absolutely. So our website is www.wesleyshelter.org, or you can call our offices at 252-291-2344, and you can ask to speak to Maria. She can give you all of the information. She is our point of contact for all of our outreach events and those kinds of things. So you can ask to speak to her. She'll give you everything that you need to know.
0: Well, look, I can see the passion in you talking about this. So I know you could talk about this for like
1: all day long.
0: Is there anything else you'd like to cover before we...
1: That we are here for the community.
0: Yes.
1: Regardless if you are a Wilson resident or not, you can still come to Wesley Shelter for services. Sometimes we see individuals that come to us as far as Arizona. This is a 365-day a year crisis because we are in a crisis. If individuals are losing their lives mm-hmm. to this, we are in a crisis. And because funding is being cut for DV agencies, we are in a serious crisis. Because although you are cutting our funding, the work does not stop. Our work does not stop. So even during the pandemic, while everyone else was sheltering in place, we were still working.
0: Mm-hmm.
1: So when everyone else is at home at night, phone calls are still coming in. We are still receiving children into our safe house, moms into our safe house. Men are still calling us. So this is a community issue. It's a community issue that everyone needs to take notice of. So yes, we celebrate and we acknowledge the survivors and the victims, but this is a 365 day a year issue that you got to take notice to every day.
0: Mm-hmm. Well, I mean, you guys are doing great work for this community and beyond the community.
1: Absolutely.
0: 40 years is a long time, and I hope you can do 40 years more and longer than that, because like you said, it is very much needed. I did not know that you guys had all this. So I'm sure there's a lot of people out here that don't know about this. So even a way the community can help is just to spread this word.
1: Absolutely.
0: The more people find out about it, the more people, there's people, you can probably throw a quarter and hit somebody that needs this.
1: So, absolutely.
0: Like, I mean, you guys are doing awesome work, and I thank you so much for coming in here today and talking to me and taking the time out of your busy schedule. You got a lot going on. I know you got a busy schedule.
1: We do, but thank you so much for having us.
0: And I wish you.

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You found it. 99.3 The Beach.

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1: I'm going to tell you guys about the blues. 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

The National Weather Service in Raleigh has issued a severe thunderstorm warning for southwestern Nash County, northwestern Wilson County, northeastern Johnston County, south central Franklin County, until 5 p.m. At 4:21 p.m., a severe thunderstorm was located near Zebulon, or 15 miles southwest of Nashville, moving southeast at 10 miles per hour. Hazard, 60 miles per hour wind gusts and penny-size hail. Source, radar indicated. Impact, expect damage to roofs, siding, and trees. Locations impacted include Wilson, Elm City, Bailey, Spring Hope, Middlesex, Sims, Pilot, Emmett, Buckhorn Reservoir, and Tar River Reservoir. This includes the following highways: Interstate 95 between mile markers 127 and 116. North Carolina Highway 264 between mile markers 23 and 38. For your protection, move to an interior room on the lowest floor of a building. Repeating, a severe thunderstorm warning has been issued until 5 p.m. for the following counties in North Carolina: Franklin, Johnston, Nash, and Wilson.

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1: Well, good Sunday afternoon to you, and welcome to Sean Lamb's Beach Jams right here on 99.3 The Beach. Of course, it is brought to you by my friends down at Medlin Brothers Body Shop. We're going to have a good time in here tonight. Going to get it cranked up with General Norman Johnson and his chairman of the board.

while she's the most beautiful girl in the world, Brian Counts music for you on this Sunday evening. I hope your weekend's been great so far. Did you do anything cool this weekend? Catch any live music? Well, let me know if you did. Did you catch any fish? I want to hear about that, too. Here's the original Carolina girl, Miss Terry Gore. Finders are a keeper.

I agree 100%. Music does make the world go around. That's the latest from the Holiday Band. Our friend Mike Taylor and the Holiday Band still keeping it going, doing a great job and still releasing new music. You know, there probably just ought to be a song about it. Here's Townsend Link and the Pink Slips.

The castaways' love is what I'm talking about. I've got several castaway songs mixed in through tonight's show as we move along. Of course, we're all still mourning and missing Guy Brooks, bass player, band manager, kind of helped Karen Clayton keep it all together for the castaways for the last 30 years he's been there. And we lost him last week. We're sure going to miss him. One of the greatest guys you'd ever meet. I've had the opportunity to hang out with him on cruises and at shows. We've worked together down at the Carolina Beach Music Awards. Just a great guy. Another one gone much too soon. So that was the Castaways with Love Is What I'm Talking About. Here's the Mighty Saints.

I want to be on that golden road, the Sandman. Got Henry singing lead on that one. We'll go way back now. Hey, baby. Anybody know who's playing that harmonica part right there? Trivia time.

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I'm just thinking about cooling out. Yeah, looking at this week's forecast, I'm going to try to be doing a lot of cooling out. I saw on Friday, July 3rd, that the previous record is 101. I'm seeing that possibly 103 degrees on Friday for July 3rd. Yeah. Boy, it's going to be smoking. Here's another from the Castaways, one of my favorite songs I ever recorded right here.

It's just too much fooling around. The Mighty Tams, Hotlanta Tams for you. By request, Jim Quick, Allie Frevette, or Mark Black. 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
1: Kelly Clarkson and Vince Gill. You know, several songs ago, I played a song called Hey Baby. We all know it, right? And I said it was trivia time. Mm-hmm. Who was playing that harmonica on Hey Baby? Well, it's this guy right here. Delbert.

East Coast Party Band and Love Me. Right here on 99.3 The Beach. I'm Sean Lamb. 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

0: 99.3 The Beach, WZAX, Nashville, Rocky Mount, Wilson, you're on the beach. 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
1: 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Let's kick this hour off with another one from the Castaways. That boy can shag. That's a quote that's never been said about me.

Reverend Al Green, your heart's in good hands. How about one from Sharon Hyler and Barry Duke? 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

Baby, you got me too weak to fight. I just can't fight it. Tell you what else I can't fight. This beach life, because I love it. Here's River Mist.

I want to spend every minute with you, every single minute. I spend a lot of minutes with all of you right here on 99.3 The Beach on Sunday evenings and every weekday morning from 6 until 9 for Sunrise on the Beach. So we spend a lot of time together, and I wouldn't have it any other way. I appreciate your company. You're Sammy O'Banion. Promise of love.

How do you go to the beach without sand in your shoes and other places? 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

We're barefooting that version by the Castaways. As I said a little bit earlier in the show, we're mixing in a lot of Castaways music tonight because, you know, the beach music community, we're mourning once again the fantastic Guy Brooks, bass player for the Castaways for 30 years. Just a familiar face in Carolina beach music. We lost him last week. We miss him. We're going to keep playing that Castaways music and caring, and the crowd's going to keep the Castaways going just like Guy would want them to do. But once again, we are going to miss Guy Brooks for sure. Already miss Guy Brooks.

Oh, excuse me. I'm talking on top of you. The sweetness of your love that was lust for you. Right here on Sean Lamb's Beach Jams. I've got beach fever on my mind.

I believe in you. That was Percy Sledge. Have mercy, Percy. On this Sunday evening, I can't believe we've almost knocked another hour out. I'm going to squeeze in a couple more here before we get to the next hour. Here's the Legends of Beach. Those faraway places, they're calling me. You ready? Let's go. Let's go somewhere.

Gonna find her. I was searching. That's the Coasters music for you. Right here on this beautiful Sunday evening. Every Sunday, every day is beautiful when you've got Carolina Beach music. So, I don't worry about the weather outside. It's great with Carolina Beach music. Because your love keeps lifting me higher and higher. Here's Bounce.

0: 99.3 The Beach, WZAX, Nashville, Rocky Mount, Wilson, you're on the beach. 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
1: 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And we're having such a good time. Always having a good time in here. Here's the feature attraction band, Carolina Blue. That's my favorite shade of blue.

Carolina Blue. Yeah, don't make me blue. Keep it locked in right here on the beach. Hang out with me the rest of the evening. And how about a classic from Eddie Floyd? I've never found me a girl to aggravate me like you do. I mean, to love me like you do.

Time to let that mess go now. Just time to let it go. Jim Quick and the Coastline Band off the album The Current. Yeah, that's a good song right there. Here's the latest from the Tams, written by our friend Charlie Satinfield. Number one hit for the Tams right here.

the Mavericks and Don't Be Cruel, as we've been talking about talented people and friends and family that we've lost. There's another one, Raul Malo. I'm sorry if I just totally butchered his name. I can never say it right. One of the most unique voices to ever hit the music scene, and the Mavericks, such a great band, and we lost him not that long ago either. I don't know, several months ago now, but here's another beach music legend that we lost a few years ago.

Oh, yeah, she's got a beautiful personality. Danny Woods music for you. Right here on Sean Lamb's Beach Jams. 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We're having so much fun in here. Here's the Zach Brown Band. Girl, come here. I'm going to love you like an old love song.

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can't put your hand in the hand of the man. Deb Brown and a little gospel music. Nothing wrong with some gospel music here on this Sunday evening for Sean Lamb's Beach Jams. The Saints, the mighty Saints of soul. It's all about that sweet understanding love.

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Them honky tonk women, they give me the honky tonk blues. That was the Martin Davis band. How about that? Tony Davis and Durwood Martin taking a little spin on the classic honky tonk women. He's that special honky tonk woman. 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
1: 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Going to keep this party rolling for a little bit longer here. We're kicking this hour off with another one from the Castaways as we honor Mr. Guy Brooks. Two steps forward, two steps back. That's like a new line dance song. Left, right, two steps forward, two steps back.